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Single terbarunya Bring Your Love. And last but not least, nomor 2, this is The All American Rejects dengan single terbarunya King Kong sudah ada di Pro 2 dari

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1: 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Talk crazy when I pull up in sight. Mile high, run that back, I'm stylish. Talk big.

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